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3: Still pretty heavy volume around town. We have pockets of easing, but it's still pretty heavy on all the main roads. It's Memorial Day weekend for one. It's Friday for two in your regular afternoon stuff. And over there at Highway 8587 at Vinatucci northbound after Carson, still a little slow from that earlier crash. I'm Coyote, that's traffic.
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16: There's still a few chances for stronger storms across the southeastern corner of the state. Overnight lows will be mild in the 40s for many of us. More chances for showers and storms in the days ahead as well. With your KKTV 11 Alert Weather, I'm meteorologist Josephine Sage.
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3: Still pretty heavy volume around town. We have pockets of easing, but it's still pretty heavy on all the main roads. It's Memorial Day weekend for one. It's Friday for two in your regular afternoon stuff. And over there at Highway 8587 at Vinatucci northbound after Carson, still a little slow from that earlier crash. I'm Coyote, that's traffic.
4: This report...
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right, friend. I hope you have an amazing rest of your Monday night. It's Solia Sage, and I've been filling in for Jeff Haber here on 98.9 Magic FM. I'm headed out of the studio, but tune back in tomorrow, 7 and 10 p.m. We're back on our regular-ish

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The biggest comeback in K-pop history is here, and 98.9 Magic FM is flying you out to see BTS on their 2026 tour. 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
2: Teddy Swims, of course, goes by a stage name. His real name is J.N. Colin Dimsdale, which is also the name of the fictional Nickelodeon town that Timmy Turner of the Fairly Odd Parents lives in. Here's Teddy Swims, Mr. Know-It-All.

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We've got albums from Ariana Grande, Olivia Rodrigo, Madison Beer, and Gracie Abrams coming out.

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17: Colleague of mine was telling me the other day about how their Instagram feed is filled with videos, most of them kind of funny, about how grandparents and friends tend to bulldoze new parents out of the way to get to see their baby. Now, as a dad of three daughters, I know how life really does become all about them the moment those kids are born. But I also know parents are still people, too, who need their own attention beyond being mom or dad. And moms, in particular in those early years, can feel especially invisible in the eyes of other people. So what can you do to stop contributing to what is known as maternal invisibility? Women we spoke to said these two things were the most helpful. When people stopped to ask how they could best support them, number one, or when they took the initiative to handle certain tasks that obviously needed to be done. I'm Dr. Sanjay Gupta, helping you live a better life.
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15: Have you ever noticed that you mostly breathe through one nostril at a time? Even when you're not sick, even when your allergies aren't bothering you. The body actually switches the dominant nostril as frequently as every 2 hours while we're awake. That's according to Adam Taylor, an anatomy professor at Lancaster University in the UK. This alternating cycle is automatic. It's regulated subconsciously by the hypothalamus in the brain, he said. Your body does this to give each nostril a chance to rest and repair so they don't get too dried out, which could make it easier for pathogens and inflammation to cause damage. Now, Taylor also said studies suggest the left nostril may be more dominant, and when the right nostril is dominant, the body is in a more alert or even stressed state. Who knew? Pretty fascinating stuff. I'm Dr. Sanjay Gupta, helping you live a better life.
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1: Mostly cloudy but dry this morning. Increasing chances for showers and storms around noon and continuing throughout the rest of our day. Maybe a few strong

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6: 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I'm sorry. 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
14: A Better Life with Dr. Sanjay Gupta.
15: 20 years ago, the average attention span was about 2.5 minutes. Today, it's just 47 seconds. Pretty disconcerting. That's according to new research out of UC Irvine. But really, this isn't our fault, at least not entirely. We can blame technology and the world around us. Attention, it turns out, is not an unlimited resource. You only have so much of it to give. Start paying more attention to what times of the day you seem to be at your mental peak. Try to knock out the more complicated stuff during that time. It's also important to take breaks every so often so you can more easily lock in when you're trying to concentrate. One expert said, even trying to visualize where you want to end your day with everything all wrapped up or with tons left to do, that can act as a real motivator. I'm Dr. Sanjay Gupta, helping you live a better life.
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2: Hello, this is Jackie.
3: Thank you so much for not appearing.
2: I'm sorry?
3: Hi, Brandon, how are you?
2: This is not Brandon. Who's speaking?
3: Oh, I'm so sorry. My name is Juniper, and this was the number that I had come across for Brandon.
2: Okay. Yeah. Brandon is my husband.
3: Oh, okay. So you have the pleasure of being married to Brandon.
2: Yeah, this is getting a little weird. What can I help you with?
3: I'm sorry. My name is Juniper, and I'm just calling because your husband, Brandon, didn't show up to participate in a jury he was selected to be on. So he didn't show up for jury duty.
2: Okay, yeah, I told him that if he didn't show up, he was going to get in trouble. So what is this call about?
3: I'm not calling to get him in any trouble. I just wanted to see where I could drop off my thank you gift to him. And it looks like I got the wrong phone number. I'm so sorry about this. I can see if I can track down his, or if you could give me his information, that'd be great.
2: No, that won't be necessary. Please keep your gift.
3: I know where he works. I can just drop it off there if you'd like, or I can come by I need to meet with him to say thank you is all.
2: No, you don't. Please do not. I don't understand. I don't want to know what this is all about.
3: He did me a very big favor, and now I want to do a favor for you and him and your family and whoever needs it. I'm at your service,
2: stop.
3: I guess I should say. You know what? Since you're married to him, I guess I should just say I'm at your service. If you ever need anything from me, please don't hesitate to ask. I'll be outside.
2: What the f*** are you talking about? You'll be outside. Please do not be outside.
3: Well, it's just that your husband, Brandon, I find him to be rather saintly, and so that's why I've been trying to track him down, and I want you to know that I'm at your service for anything you need, because he did me a big favor by not showing up to jury duty.
2: You want to say thank you to my husband for not showing up for jury duty?
3: Yes,
2: because you sound like a psychopath. You're probably on trial and you should probably be in jail. Do not come by our house.
3: There was a little bit of a hung jury because they couldn't get all the people there. So your husband did me a major favor, and now I want to service you. You're in your family however you want, for protection or anything like that. I'll just sleep outside. You won't even know I'm there. But if you ever need me, just let me know.
2: I'm going to call the cops right now, and I knew this was going to happen. I knew that he wasn't going to show up and something weird was going to happen. Do not come here.
4: 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It's a joke. He said that you've been giving him a lot of crap for not coming to his jury he was selected for, and he wanted to mess with you.
2: Yeah. I expected him to get in trouble with the courts, but not set psychopath on me. Oh, my God.
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9: 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Starting to see growing volume over off of Powers as you're traveling between Woodman and Platt. Also backed up Mesa Ridge at I-25 heading into Gate 20 to Fort Carson. And Bradley Road picking up from Powers out to Curtis. I'm Sean Martinez's traffic.
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4: Mostly cloudy but dry this morning. Increasing chances for showers and storms around noon and continuing throughout the rest of our day. Maybe a few stronger ones, especially over the mountains. Temperatures around 70. With the KKTV 11 Alert Weather, a meteorologist, Kevin Bloomberg.
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26: 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It's time for News What's Trending.
15: Have you ever been in a situation where you just needed an emergency pizza? Like, okay, everything's going to be fine if I just get my emergency pizza.
26: Yummy.
15: There's one company in particular that knows and hears your concerns and is trying to get you a free emergency pizza during one of the most stressful times that's just months away. I'll tell you how you can win one coming up in a second. But first, let's get ready for Halloween because Sinners, you know, the movie is headed to a haunted house, is set to have a haunted house. This is like a tongue twister. Right here. Sinners to have a haunted house at Universal's Halloween Horror Nights. Say that five times fast.
26: I'm not even going to try.
15: Sinners, the movie, is going to be at Universal's Halloween. Dang! That's hard to say. But Halloween Horror Nights, you can run away from vampires. Did you guys see the movie Sinners?
26: Yes.
25: So good.
15: It was so good. And everybody felt that way. And it was super creepy.
26: Yeah, it was creepy.
15: And they did a real good job at that. And they're trying to recreate it during Universal's Halloween Horror Nights.
26: There we go.
25: Fun.
26: Nailed it.
15: Then I said it.
26: That sounds really fun, though. I would love to go to that.
15: I'm surprised that maybe they have done this with other horror movies, but this is just such a great opportunity to capitalize on it. People want experiences of anything that they loved.
26: That's true.
15: It's a food, a movie, a show, clothes, give me the experience.
26: Michael B. Jordan going to be there?
25: Yes.
15: Probably cutouts of Michael B. Jordan. Like,
25: I'll take it.
15: Maybe like a wax figure you could just take a picture with.
26: Oh, wow. Gosh, he's so beautiful.
25: I think, Gabby, last time I went through a horror house, I was... I said horror.
26: I don't remember this.
15: When were you there?
25: We were all together.
26: Oh, yeah, in Jamaica.
25: And I was holding on to Gabby's mom.
15: It was a haunted house. The three of you were holding each other very tightly. I remember I was walking behind you.
25: She's separated from the group. And so it was me and her mom the rest of the time.
15: My mom had
26: a death grip on me. She was holding me in place and I needed to run.
15: The jump scares are no bueno.
26: Dude, I honestly hate a haunted house.
15: I'm not a big fan anymore either. The last time I got chased with a chainsaw was it for me.
26: Oh, jeez.
15: Yeah, I was done. I was like, I don't want to play.
26: Yeah.
15: Stop running.
26: I get too worked up. I try to time out, but the scare actors don't quit.
15: Anyway, lastly, we'll end on pizza. So FIFA at the World Cup this summer is actually going to help fans get free pizza from Domino's because any time that a red card is hit on any of the players, they will hand out $1 million worth of pizza.
25: Whoa.
15: I had to reread that again because I was like, really? So yeah, if any player on the U.S. soccer team receives a red card, Domino's is going to randomly select more than 60,000 winners to receive a free medium two-topping pizza.
26: How do we apply? Yeah. How do we get this?
15: Great question.
26: I feel like I'm going to be rooting for the U.S. players to
15: just be feisty.
26: To get a little rowdy out there. I want pizza.
15: Don't they hand out red cards like nothing, though?
25: Not red cards. It's usually yellow.
15: What's the yellow card mean?
0: It's like a warning.
15: A warning.
26: Yeah. And yellow is like a, you're out.
15: Red.
26: That's what I meant.
15: That's what's trending.
26: Cat Cheaters coming up right after this. It's the Jubal Show.
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2: If you're just joining us for today's first date follow-up, James is on the phone, and he's getting ghosted by Missy, so we're about to call her and see if she'll tell us why she's ghosting him and maybe get him a second date. But first, James, why don't you recap your date for us real quick?
3: For sure. I went to take her to a microbrewery tasting. She doesn't drink. We roll with the punches, go get some ice cream, go on a walk, have some really good talks, really good laughs. I think it's like going somewhere, and then she like checks her phone, is really polite but dips, and it's been like a week and change.
2: Okay. Are you ready for us to call her?
3: Yeah, man. It's the not knowing that's the worst.
2: All right.
4: Always.
2: Here we go.
5: Hello.
2: Hi, may I speak to Missy, please?
5: Yeah, this is Missy.
2: Hey, Missy, how are you? This is the Jubal Show. It's a radio show.
4: Hi, Missy. I'm Nina.
6: Hi, I'm Victoria.
2: And my name is Jubal. What's up?
5: Oh, hi.
2: Hi.
5: What's going on?
2: Not much. Have you ever listened to the show before?
5: Yeah, I have.
2: Sweet.
5: Why are you calling?
2: Well, Missy, because we do a segment called the First Date Follow-Up. That's where if you ghost somebody, they can email us to call you and get you on the phone and ask why you're ghosting them.
5: Oh my God. Is this about James?
2: Yes.
4: Oh, okay. Yeah.
2: It is about James. So you are ghosting James.
5: Yeah. Okay.
2: You mind telling us why?
5: It sounds bad. Like, I'm not a ghoster, okay? But he was sweet and we did have a good time. Like, he tried. I mean, the beginning of the day was kind of odd. But the thing is, he took me on a walk through a junkyard. It was just a bunch of broken, rusty parts, broken down cars, loose gravel. Like, it wasn't what I was looking for exactly. But the thing is, I watch so much true crime, and I've heard that story 1,000 times. Girls get lured into sketchy places by the nice guy. Like, I'm not going to be part of the next podcast episode, okay?
4: Girl, you were part of the episode. You went to the junkyard.
6: I know you got that far. What was the plan if you were in the middle of one?
5: Well, look, I just made up a reason to leave. Like, I didn't want to risk it because he just seemed too into the junkyard and being there.
2: Yeah, he didn't tell us that he took you to a junkyard.
4: Mm-mm.
5: Look, I don't know. It wasn't my thing. Like, I had bad signs, and I just wanted to get out of there fast.
2: All right, well, thank you for telling us. I can see how that would be a little off-putting to be taken to a junkyard.
6: Yes,
2: a little bit. For no reason.
5: I never thought
6: yeah, that's new.
5: That a guy would take me there.
2: Missy, James is on the phone and wants to talk to you.
3: Hey, Missy.
5: Oh.
4: James, you got some explaining to do.
3: No, I'm so embarrassed. You thought I was just like luring you to a junkyard to murder you?
6: You put it like that.
5: Okay. I mean, now that you say it out loud, it does sound extreme, but, you know, it was sketchy, James.
3: I mean, that's fair. I guess if some random dude ended up wandering me into a junkyard, I'd be a little freaked out. But, like, I wasn't trying to be creepy. My family didn't have a lot growing up, so, like, free time, my brother and I used to, like, go to the junkyard and, like, root around and either try to find stuff that we could fix up or find cool stuff that people threw away, you know? Aww. So, like, we were always making the best out of a worse situation, and I guess on, like, some weird subconscious level, it's what I was still doing. But, you know, we were eating ice cream. I wasn't intending to go to the junkyard. It was just, like, right where we were, so it seemed like a trip down memory lane. It was something I feel like I wanted to share. I don't know.
5: Yeah, James, but you could have told me that. Like, I was on edge the whole time while I was there. I mean, you would have said anything about your family, you know, about how important it was to you, and instead, you're over here, like, bringing me into, like, the most contact areas. It's kind of gross. You know, there's a lot of junk. It's not that glamorous. And what were you thinking?
3: You didn't like any part of the junkyard? Not when that machine was, like, crushing the cars, or, like, all the cool broken glass and stuff around?
5: No, absolutely not. No. Like, I mean, have you done this to other girls? Like, is this your idea of, like, a cute
3: date? Other
5: girls?
3: Wasn't my intention, but I guess, like, no, this is a one-of-a-kind thing. You were the only girl I wanted to take to the junkyard.
4: Oh,
6: I never thought that would sound so sweet.
3: I didn't want to make you scared, and I clearly messed that up.
5: gosh, I don't know. I don't know how to feel about it because, like, I genuinely was scared for my life when we were there. But I mean, like, I know. Okay, I know it sounds like I was overreacting. So,
6: not really.
3: Well, I feel just terrible about how it ended. And if you feel like taking another risk on me, I promise I will not take you to the junkyard. We can go get some mocktails or small place or whatever it is that is the furthest thing away from a microbrewery and trash. actually, you know, if you're willing to maybe go on another date, when you left, I found this cool thing that at the junkyard that, like, I thought would be cool to gift you.
2: Oh, well, hey, Missy, would you like to go on another date with James? We'll pay for it.
5: Wait, you made me something from the junkyard?
3: Yeah, there was this really, you know, there was a lot of hidden potential behind this thing that I saw, so I made you something and thought it would look good on you.
5: Wow. I mean, yeah, that's unique, I guess, but thank you.
2: is that a yes, Missy?
5: Yeah, I mean, I believe him. Like, he seems sincere, so I just gonna have to put my fear away and I'll give him another shot.
6: And share your location with all your best friends.
4: I was gonna say, keep it a little bit.
3: It can be the most public place. You can invite a bunch of your friends. I will make it as safe of an environment and the least trash like that I can. But this necklace is gonna look great on you.
6: Made out of what?
3: You polish a dirty enough piece of metal and it shines just like your eyes.
2: Oh, now that, there you go, Missy.
4: That's cute.
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7: Push the tempo.
8: I-25 in good shape through Colorado Springs. Southbound I-25, heavy volume at Mesa Ridge. Also starting to see heavier volume over off of Powers near Fountain Boulevard. I'm Sean Martinez. It's traffic.
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23: 20 years ago, the average attention span was about 2.5 minutes. Today, it's just 47 seconds. Pretty disconcerting. That's according to new research out of UC Irvine. But really, this isn't our fault, at least not entirely. We can blame technology and the world around us. Attention, it turns out, is not an unlimited resource. You only have so much of it to give. Start paying more attention to what times of the day you seem to be at your mental peak. Try to knock out the more complicated stuff during that time. It's also important to take breaks every so often so you can more easily lock in when you're trying to concentrate. One expert said, even trying to visualize where you want to end your day with everything all wrapped up or with tons left to do, that can act as a real motivator. I'm Dr. Sanjay Gupta, helping you live a better life.
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2: Right in the middle of To Catch a Cheater, and if you're just joining us, Gavin is on the phone, and Gavin thinks that his girlfriend of 2 years named Ray Lynn might be cheating on him, so we're about to call her from the grocery store that she's a rewards card member at and tell her that she's won a Thinking of You snack box to send to anybody that she might be thinking of, and we'll see if she sends that to her boyfriend Gavin or to somebody else. But first, Gavin, why do you think she's cheating?
3: Well, I mean, you know, I thought we've had, you know, a good relationship for the past couple of years, and just lately, pretty much really recently, she's, it's like her personality's changed, and now she's going bar hopping and clubbing and, you know, to the wee hours of the morning, you know, I don't know who with, you know, and it seems very defensive to me when I call her on it, but who knows? I mean, she's hanging out with different kinds of people, freaky people, possibly.
4: All right. Mind's gone to all the worst case scenarios.
2: All right, here we go. I'm gonna dial her phone number right now. Here we go.
5: Hello.
2: Hi, this is Corbett calling from Grocers. I was looking for our rewards card member named Raylan.
5: Yeah, that's me.
2: Oh, hi, Raylan. Please don't hang up. This is not a marketing phone call. I'm actually calling with a big congratulations. You're this month's winner. Thank you so much for being such a loyal customer.
5: Oh, cool.
2: Yeah, who are you going to send it to?
5: I don't know what I've won.
2: Oh, I'm sorry. I thought you knew. Every single month, we choose one lucky rewards member who gets a free gift from us. And this month is a Thinking of You snack pack. Some of our best and most luxurious snacks. To anybody that you want to send it to, absolutely free. It's actually a $200 value. It's very expensive, and it's a nice little gift box with a card and everything like that. So it's just sort of a nice way to say, I'm thinking of you to someone that you're thinking of on us.
5: Are we talking like movie night type casual, like hang out, you know, someone I've known a long time, or is more like, you know, first date type situation?
2: Oh, for the snacks?
5: Yeah, like are they, is it...
3: Wait a minute, what the f*** do you mean by that? What do you mean first date? Who's on a first date?
5: Gavin?
3: What kind of snacks?
2: Yeah.
5: Wait, who is this?
2: Raylan, this is actually the Jubal Show. It's a radio show.
4: Yeah, hi, I'm Nina.
6: Hi, I'm Victoria.
2: And my name is Jubal, and we do a segment on the show called To Catch a Cheater, where if you think your significant other is cheating, you see who they send something to. And we didn't get there.
3: What the f*** is this first date? You're asking about first date.
5: Wait a minute. Gavin, what are you doing right now?
3: You mean, what am I doing? Because I suspect this. Your whole personality is... Why are you going out just about every night? Now you're accepting like a first date type of thing. Who's the first date?
5: Oh my God, this is crazy. What the f***, Gavin? Why do you think I'm cheating?
3: Why do I think you're cheating? Because it's like everything has changed about you. Now you're going out every single night. You're going out bar hopping. You're going out to clubs. You're meeting... You don't even tell me who you're meeting.
5: Gavin. You've lost it.
3: What?
5: You turned into a grandma, dude.
3: Are you calling me a grandma? That came out of left field. Why am I a grandma?
5: You've
3: been dating 2 years. Because I want
5: Gavin.
3: Answers.
5: Well, yeah. You used to go out, but now all you want to do is hang out at home, go to bed early, and if we go to a movie, it's like a matinee.
2: So, Raylan, are you cheating? So you're saying you're not cheating on Gavin?
5: Oh my gosh, I'm not even going to entertain that. This is so old. Listen to this. I don't want to date a grandma. We're young.
3: Raylan, you're 42. We're 42 years old. Okay? I'm not talking about grandma, but we're 42 years old. And a little old to go clubbing.
5: What the f***? Well, listen, I've been hanging out with someone a lot cooler than you, and he's around our age, so it's not about that.
3: Seriously?
5: Listen, I am
3: hanging out with somebody. I knew it. You're Carl Sanders. You're cheating on me with the old guy at the club? Who is this, cocoon?
5: At least he wants to have fun. At least he wants to have fun.
3: Yeah,
5: that's what I want.
3: Attention-seeking parasite. You know, my mother was right about you from the beginning.
4: Ooh, wait, wow.
3: Yeah, she is. She's a parasite.
4: Yeah, you guys shouldn't be together.
5: Okay, well, I wonder how Norma and Edgar will feel when I tell them you ran over their cat's leg last year.
3: No way. You're not going to do that. Don't you do that.
5: And Gavin, your mom.
4: What?
2: Whoa.
3: What the did you hear this, guys? Did you hear her say your mom?
4: Yeah.
2: I did.
4: Yeah.
3: I told you. Yeah, go have fun. Go have fun with your new boyfriend with his little Mazda and his pills. Have fun with that. You get a tetanus shot when he sticks it in you.
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9: 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And Woodman picking up from Ready into I-25 and Briar Gate Parkway at Voyager. I'm Sean Martinez. It's traffic.
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3: Hello, this is Jackie.
4: Thank you so much for not appearing.
3: I'm sorry?
4: Hi, Brandon, how are you?
3: This is not Brandon. Who's speaking?
4: Oh, I'm so sorry. My name is Juniper, and this was the number that I had come across for Brandon.
3: Okay. Yeah. Brandon is my husband.
4: Oh, okay. So you have the pleasure of being married to Brandon.
3: Yeah, this is getting a little weird. What can I help you with?
4: I'm sorry. My name is Juniper, and I'm just calling because your husband, Brandon, didn't show up to participate in a jury he was selected to be on. So he didn't show up for jury duty.
3: Okay, yeah, I told him that if he didn't show up, he was going to get in trouble. So what is this call about?
4: I'm not calling to get him in any trouble. I just wanted to see where I could drop off my thank you gift to him. And it looks like I got the wrong phone number. I'm so sorry about this. I can see if I can track down his, or if you could give me his information, that'd be great.
3: No, that won't be necessary. Please keep your gift.
4: I just want to...
3: Do not send anything.
4: I know where he works. I can just drop it off there if you'd like. Or I can come by
3: the
4: house.
3: No,
4: I need to meet with him to say thank you is all.
3: No, you don't. Please do not. I don't understand. I don't want to know what this is all about. Please just stop.
4: He did me a very big favor, and now I want to do a favor for you and him and your family and whoever needs it. I'm at your service,
3: stop.
4: I guess I should say. You know what? Since you're married to him, I guess I should just say I'm at your service. If you ever need anything from me, please don't hesitate to ask. I'll be outside.
3: What the f*** are you talking about? You'll be outside. Please not be outside.
4: Well, it's just that your husband, Brandon, I find him to be rather saintly, and so that's why I've been trying to track him down, and I want you to know that I'm at your service for anything you need, because he did me a big favor by not showing up to jury duty.
3: You want to say thank you to my husband for not showing up for jury duty? Because you sound like a psychopath. You're probably on trial and you should probably be in jail. Do not come by our house.
4: Yes. There was a little bit of a hung jury because they couldn't get all the people there, so your husband did me a major favor, and now I want to service you. You're in your family however you want, for protection or anything like that. I'll just sleep outside. You won't even know I'm there, but if you ever need me, just let me know.
3: I'm going to call the cops right now, and I knew this was going to happen. I knew that he wasn't going to show up and something weird was going to happen. Do not come here.
5: Hey, Jackie, this is actually Jubal from the Jubal Show doing a phone prank on you, and your husband Brandon set you up. It's a joke. He said that you've been giving him a lot of crap for not going to his jury he was selected for, and he wanted to mess with you.
3: Yeah, I expected him to get in trouble with the courts, but not set psychopath on me. Oh, my God.
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2: We have a crash there. Northbound I-25 is a North Nevada exit. Watch for crews there. We also have heavy volume I-25 northbound from Mesa Ridge all the way up through to Uinta. Southbound I-25 heavy from Briargate down to Guard of the Gods, and Woodman heavy volume at the interstate as well over by Tutt. I'm Sean Martinez. This is traffic.
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25: 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It's time for News What's Trending.
14: Have you ever been in a situation where you just needed an emergency pizza? Like, okay, everything's going to be fine if I just get my emergency pizza.
25: Yummy.
14: There's one company in particular that knows and hears your concerns and is trying to get you a free emergency pizza during one of the most stressful times that's just months away. I'll tell you how you can win one coming up in a second. But first, let's get ready for Halloween because Sinners, you know, the movie, is headed to a haunted house, is set to have a haunted house. Jeez. This is like a tongue twister. Right here. Sinners to have a haunted house at Universal's Halloween Horror Nights. Say that five times fast.
26: I'm not even going to try.
14: Sinners, the movie, is going to be at Universal's Halloween. Dang! That's hard to say. But Halloween Horror Nights, you can run away from vampires. Did you guys see the movie Sinners?
26: Yes.
25: So good.
14: It was so good. And everybody felt that way. And it was super creepy.
26: Yeah, it was creepy.
14: And they did a real good job at that. And they're trying to recreate it during Universal's Halloween Horror Nights.
26: There we go.
14: Fun. And nailed it. Then I said it.
26: That sounds really fun, though. I would love to go to that.
14: I'm surprised that maybe they have done this with other horror movies, but this is just such a great opportunity to capitalize on it. People want experiences of anything that they loved.
26: That's true.
14: It's a food, a movie, a show, clothes, give me the experience.
26: Michael B. Jordan going to be there?
25: Yes.
14: Probably cutouts of Michael B. Jordan. Like,
25: I'll take it.
14: Maybe like a wax figure you could just take a picture with.
26: Oh, wow. Gosh, he's so beautiful.
25: I think, Gabby, last time I went through a horror house, I was... I said horror.
26: I don't remember this.
14: When were you there?
25: We were all together.
26: Oh, yeah, in Jamaica.
25: And I was holding on to Gabby's mom.
14: It was a haunted house. The three of you were holding each other very tightly. I remember I was walking behind you.
25: She's separated from the group. And so it was me and her mom the rest of the time.
14: Oh,
26: My mom had a death grip on me. She was holding me in place and I needed to run.
14: The jump scares are no bueno.
26: Dude, I honestly hate a haunted house.
14: I'm not a big fan anymore either. The last time I got chased with a chainsaw was it for me.
26: Oh, jeez.
14: Yeah, I was done. I was like, I don't want to play.
26: Yeah.
14: Stop running.
26: I get too worked up. I try to time out, but the scare actors don't quit.
14: Anyway, lastly, we'll end on pizza. So FIFA at the World Cup this summer is actually going to help fans get free pizza from Domino's because any time that a red card is hit on any of the players, they will hand out $1 million worth of pizza.
25: Whoa.
14: I had to reread that again because I was like, really? So yeah, if any player on the U.S. soccer team receives a red card, Domino's is going to randomly select more than 60,000 winners to receive a free medium two-topping pizza.
26: How do we apply? Yeah. How do we get this?
14: Great question.
26: I feel like I'm going to be rooting for the U.S. players to
14: just be feisty.
26: To get a little rowdy out there. I want pizza.
14: Don't they hand out red cards like nothing, though?
25: Not red cards. It's usually yellow.
14: What's the yellow card mean?
26: It's like a warning.
14: A warning.
25: Yeah. And yellow is like a you're out.
14: Red.
25: That's what I meant.
14: That's what's trending.
25: Cat Cheater's coming up right after this. It's the Jubal.

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2: James is on the phone today for a first date follow-up, and he's getting ghosted by Missy. So in a few minutes, we'll call her and see if she'll tell us why she's ghosting him and maybe get him a second date. But first, James, how long has it been since you heard from Missy?
3: Oh, man, it's been like a little bit of time. I'd probably say it's like a week and a half.
2: Okay.
3: Definitely feels like it's a little it's a little too long to reach out. So I'm trying to figure out what the right move is, but I just can't figure out why it happened.
4: Okay, well, why don't you tell us about the date?
3: Yeah. So, I mean, like, I went strong and wrong. I was like really excited about this little craft beer tasting that I wanted to check out, which would have been super clutch if she drank.
4: Oh no.
3: Okay. Yeah, I like straight out the gate, I'm already batting at like a zero. I felt terrible. She was cool about it, but I could tell it wasn't like her thing because it was pretty much just beer and like high noons, and I panicked and we pivoted and ended up walking to this ice cream shop that was pretty close by down the block, and then we, you know, went on a walk and talk.
4: Okay, that's great.
3: Yeah, I thought it was cute, and she seemed like, you know, she was pretty on board with it. We were talking about our childhoods, all the weird hobbies and stuff you have as kids. I texted her after to say it was a good time, and, you know, nothing went on after that.
4: Did you feel like she had a good time? Like, were you feeling like it was reciprocated while you were on your walk and talk?
3: Yeah. I mean, the energy felt like light. We were cracking jokes with each other. She was smiling. You know, it wasn't like the sun was still out, so it didn't feel like it was creepy or anything. I don't know. It just felt it felt like I started so strong and so wrong that it was so hard to
4: to recover
3: turn away from. But she was like such a good sport that I was like, you know, but I assumed she wanted to try again.
2: Well, why do you think she's ghosting you?
3: I'm like, I really feel like it's the beer thing. Like, I really messed up straight out the gate, or like maybe we didn't have enough in common. I just keep thinking about it, and it just like, you know, we had ice cream, we went for a walk, we talked, and then it was over. She got this like phone call to leave, but it didn't feel real, I guess.
4: Oh, like she had a friend, like.
3: Yeah.
2: We'll see if we can figure it out for you. We'll play a song. Come back and then call her and see if she'll tell us why she's ghosting you and maybe get you a second date, okay?
3: Sweet. Thank you guys so much.
2: All right. We'll get your first date follow-up next. It's the Jubal Show on 98.9 Magic FM. They say

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1: If you're just joining us for today's first date follow-up, James is on the phone, and he's getting ghosted by Missy, so we're about to call her and see if she'll tell us why she's ghosting him and maybe get him a second date. But first, James, why don't you recap your date for us real quick?
2: For sure. I went to take her to a microbrewery tasting. She doesn't drink. We roll with the punches, go get some ice cream, go on a walk, have some really good talks, really good laughs. I think it's like going somewhere, and then she like checks her phone. Is really polite, but dips, and it's been like a week and change.
1: Okay, are you ready for us to call her?
2: Yeah, man. It's the not knowing that's the worst.
1: All right,
3: always.
1: Here we go.
4: Hello.
1: Hi, may I speak to Missy, please?
4: Yeah, this is Missy.
1: Hey, Missy, how are you? This is the Jubal Show. It's a radio show.
3: Hi, Missy. I'm Nina.
5: Hi, I'm Victoria.
1: And my name is Jubal. What's up?
4: Oh, hi.
1: Hi.
4: What's going on?
1: Not much. Have you ever listened to the show before?
4: Yeah, I have.
1: Sweet.
4: Why are you calling?
1: Well, Missy, because we do a segment called the First Date Follow-Up. That's where if you ghost somebody, they can email us to call you and get you on the phone and ask why you're ghosting them.
4: Oh, my God. Is this about James?
1: Yes.
3: Oh, okay. Yeah.
1: It is about James. So you are ghosting James.
4: Yeah. Okay.
1: You mind telling us why?
4: It sounds bad. Like, I'm not a ghoster, okay? But he was sweet, and we did have a good time. Like, he tried. I mean, the beginning of the day was kind of odd. But the thing is, he took me on a walk through a junkyard. It was just a bunch of broken, rusty parts, broken down cars, loose gravel. Like, it wasn't what I was looking for exactly, but the thing is, I watch so much true crime, and I've heard that story 1,000 times. Girls get lured into sketchy places by the nice guy. Like, I'm not going to be part of the next podcast episode, okay?
3: Girl, you were part of the episode. You went to the junkyard.
5: I know you got that far. What was the plan if you were in the middle of one?
4: Well, look, I just made up a reason to leave. Like, I didn't want to risk it because he just seemed too into the junkyard and being there.
1: Yeah, he didn't tell us that he took you to a junkyard.
3: Mm-mm.
4: Look, I don't know. It wasn't my thing. Like, I had bad signs, and I just wanted to get out of there fast.
1: All right, well, thank you for telling us. I can see how that would be a little off-putting to be taken to a junkyard.
5: Yes,
1: a little bit. For no reason.
4: I never thought
5: that's new.
4: That a guy would take me there.
1: Missy, James is on the phone and wants to talk to you.
2: Hey, Missy.
4: Oh.
3: James, you got some splaining to do.
2: No, I'm so embarrassed. You thought I was like luring you to a junkyard to murder you?
3: You put it like that.
4: Okay. I mean, now that you say it out loud, it does sound extreme, but, it was sketchy, James.
2: I mean, that's fair. I guess if some random dude ended up wandering me into a junkyard, I'd be a little freaked out. But like, I wasn't trying to be creepy. I like my family didn't have a lot growing up, so like free time, my brother and I used to like go to the junkyard and like root around and either try to find stuff that we could fix up or find cool stuff that people threw away, Aww. So like we were always making the best out of a worse situation, and I guess on like some weird subconscious level it's what I was still doing. But we were eating ice cream. I wasn't intending to go to the junkyard. It was just like right where we were, so it seemed like a trip down memory lane. It was something I feel like I wanted to share. I don't know.
4: Yeah, James, but you could have told me that. Like, I was on edge the whole time while I was there. I mean, you would have said anything about your family, about how important it was to you, and instead, you're over here, like, bringing me into, like, the most compact areas. It's kind of gross. There's a lot of junk. It's not that glamorous. And what were you thinking?
2: You didn't like any part of the junkyard? Not when that machine was, like, crushing the cars, or, like, all the cool broken glass and stuff around?
4: No, absolutely not. No. Like, I mean, have you done this to other girls? Like, is this your idea of like a cute
2: date? Other
4: girls?
2: Wasn't my intention, but I guess like, no, this is a one of a kind thing. You were the only girl I wanted to take to the junkyard.
3: Oh,
5: I never thought that would sound so sweet.
2: I just wanted to make you smile. I didn't want to make you scared, and I clearly messed that up.
4: Gosh, I don't know. I don't know how to feel about it because, like, I genuinely was scared for my life when we were there. But I mean, like, I know. Okay, I know it sounds like I was overreacting. So,
5: not really.
2: Well, I feel just terrible about how it ended. And if you feel like taking another risk on me, I promise I will not take you to the junkyard. We can go get some mocktails or small place or whatever it is that is the furthest thing away from a microbrewery and trash. actually, you know, if you're willing to maybe go on another date, when you left, I found this cool thing that at the junkyard that, like, I thought would be cool to gift you.
1: Oh, well, hey, Missy, would you like to go on another date with James? We'll pay for it.
4: Wait, you made me something from the junkyard?
2: Yeah, there was this really, you know, there was a lot of hidden potential behind this thing that I saw, so I made you something and thought it would look good on you.
4: Wow. I mean, yeah, that's unique, I guess, but thank you.
1: is that a yes, Missy?
4: Yeah. I mean, I believe him. Like, he seems sincere, so I'm just going to have to put my fear away, and I'll give him another shot.
5: And share your location with all your best friends.
3: I was going to say, keep it a little bit.
2: It can be the most public place. You can invite a bunch of your friends. I will make it as safe of an environment and the least trash-like that I can. But this necklace is going to look great on you.
5: Made out of what?
2: You polish a dirty enough piece of metal, and it shines just like your eyes.
1: Oh, now that, there you go, Missy.
3: That's cute.
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9: We have a crash there. Northbound I-25 at the North Nevada exit. Watch for crews there. We also have heavy volume I-25 northbound from Mesa Ridge all the way up through to Uinta. Southbound I-25 heavy from Briargate down to Guard of the Gods, and Woodman heavy volume at the interstate as well over by Tutt. I'm Sean Martinez. This is traffic.
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24: Mostly cloudy but dry this morning. Increasing chances for showers and storms around noon and continuing throughout the rest of our day. Maybe a few stronger ones, especially over the mountains. Temperatures around 70. With the KKTV 11 Alert Weather, I'm meteorologist Kevin Bloomberg.
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0: this just in? 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A man is selling ads on his tuxedo to help pay for his wedding.
1: Oh,
0: making national news. But enough about Travis Kelce. What's Taylor Swift been up to lately?
2: I wish you would.
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1: Or fake.
2: Companies like Mark Zuckerberg and Elon Musk are considering adding intimacy pods to their office spaces because of this startup in Austin.
3: That has to be fake.
4: Why does it have to be fake?
3: Because you can't. You're asking for more HR complaints.
2: You're going to have one person who is just in that thing all the time. And you're like, what is wrong with them?
4: Okay, there should be a limit then on the intimacy pod, 20 minute max.
3: Do it before you come into work if you need to do it that bad.
2: It is a fake news story.
4: It makes sense to me, though.
2: Over 1 million people shared it online thinking that this is actually a thing that was happening. Some were outraged. Some were pretty pumped up about it. But apparently the research in this story was actually real. They did do a study on that and found that people are more productive. But there's not a lot of companies that are considering having intimacy pods in their offices.
4: Okay,
2: yet.
4: So hear me out. No pods. We come in an hour later. And you're encouraged.
2: You're encouraged to do that? Yeah. Do you have to show proof of it?
4: I mean, work. Oh. It's really good for your health.
2: Here's another headline for Real News or Fake News, a segment where I give you a news headline from the week, and you have to tell me if it's a real news story or a fake news story that people actually believed. Here is your headline. Thousands of people becoming millionaires by watching parked cars in New York City.
3: Oh.
2: Thousands of people becoming millionaires by watching parked cars in New York City. A new program allows citizens to report idling vehicles, trucks idling more than 3 minutes, school buses more than 1 minute idling, and receive a portion of the resulting fines.
3: What?
2: Fines for idling range from $350 to $2,000, and reporters can receive up to 50% of the sustained fine if they file directly with the Office of Administrative Trials and Hearings. The number of complaints since this has gone into effect has surged. Some individuals have earned hundreds of thousands of dollars, the top earners approaching or nearing $1 million each through this program. So many of these people who are just sitting on the street watching idling vehicles and reporting them are making millions of dollars in New York City.
4: They're rats.
2: Yeah, pretty much. Snitching. Yeah, they're snitching.
4: You're snitching. Wow.
2: Is this a real news story or a fake news story?
4: I'm going to go with fake. It can't be that easy.
3: You got to
4: watch your back, man. A New Yorker finds out that you just did that.
3: That's a joke. No, are you kidding me? This is real. Have you seen TikTok? People are finding so many ways of how not to do work and make money. Easy one. This is real.
2: You're saying it's real, Victoria?
3: Yes.
2: You're saying it's fake?
4: It's fake.
2: This is 100% a real news story.
3: Knew it.
2: You can go make $1 million a year just by sitting on the street and watching cars idle in New York City.
4: Man, you better watch your back.
2: But it is New York City, so $1 million a year, you still have to split an apartment with 17 people.
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3: Hello?
4: Maya, Maya, Maya. How you doing?
3: Who is this?
4: This is a blast from the past. It's Tom. Tom Bobrick. Hey.
3: Who? Sorry, I don't recognize your name.
4: I'll just say it one more time, a little slower for you, Maya. Oh, my, oh, my, oh, Maya. It's Tom Bobrick.
5: Remember me?
3: No, I don't. I'm sorry. How do we know each other?
4: Well, I can understand why maybe you don't remember. It's been a while. But fifth grade, you and I had a moment. You borrowed my gel pen. And I have been thinking about that day ever since, Maya. How are you?
3: Okay. Sorry, I feel really terrible. I do not remember you. I'm so sorry.
4: You're so cute. Let me break it down for you, Maya, okay? Because I realized fifth grade was a long, long time ago. Ancient days of us, I guess you could say. I had the biggest crush on you in fifth grade. Still do, as a matter of fact. And tracked you down and finally got up the courage to give you a ring.
3: I think about that day
4: all the time, Maya. You came up to me and you said you didn't have a pen, and I gave you my best gel pen, and you walked away and the sunlight was shining through the window into your hair, and it's still a great memory of mine, so...
3: I genuinely don't remember you.
4: Insecure, anxious little boy who didn't know how to tell you that he liked you. I'm a man now, and I don't have a problem going after what I want.
3: Okay, cool. I'm, super happy for you.
4: So what say me and you meet up this Saturday, maybe a little Italiano food and some vino? See what happens.
3: Wow.
4: I'll bring a gel pen with me.
3: Sorry, I am married, Tom.
4: Oh, yes. I figured that might be an issue, huh? You got a husband, yeah. Jeff.
3: You know my husband?
4: Well, it seems that I do, as a matter of fact. I know him very well.
3: How do you know my husband?
4: Like I said, little Tom Bobrick is all grown up now. And I happen to be Jeff's boss now. Yep, got a job at the company that he works at. and got promoted.
3: Look, if you don't stop this, I will tell my husband and he's going to kick your
4: ass.
3: Huh? Okay, if you growl at me one more time, I will call the cops. You know what? I'm going to call my husband, and I'm going to call your HR department. I'm going to get you fired, and I swear to if I ever hear the name Tom Broderick or whatever the it was, one time, you are done. Do you understand me?
4: Okay, Maya, I want to let you know that Tom Bobrick hears you, and
3: I'm calling the cops right now.
4: Am I hearing a no? Is that a no?
3: Yeah, that's a no.
4: All right. Well, Tom Bobrick has learned a lot over the last few years, like I said. And when I hear a no, I just think numerous opportunities. So maybe another time, maybe.
3: What's wrong with you?
4: Oh, this is actually Jubal from the Jubal Show doing a phone prank on you. That's what's wrong with me. It's a joke. Your husband set you up. He said you guys were talking about middle school crushes and stuff the other day, and you wanted me to mess with you.
3: No. Oh my God. I'm seriously the call the cops on this pod. What was what?
4: Tom Bobrick, baby.
3: Oh my God. That growl is off. My husband's dead.
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0: certified most accurate forecast.
5: Mostly cloudy but dry this morning. Increasing chances for showers and storms around noon and continuing throughout the rest of our day. Maybe a few stronger ones, especially over the mountains. Temperatures around 70. With the KKTV 11 Alert Weather, a meteorologist, Kevin Bloomberg.
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1: 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Good luck, love. 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I have your next shot to get away coming up at noon.

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14: A Better Life with Dr. Sanjay Gupta.
15: People have started using AI for all sorts of things, but I cannot think of an area where the stakes are higher than your health. First of all, I'll tell you this. I know doctors who have cracked some seemingly impossible cases with the help of AI, so it can be a powerful tool. But AI can also hallucinate, provide bad advice, and be just as confident when it does that. If you do decide to plug any personal medical information into one of these chatbots, you should know that while the companies that created them have robust privacy protections in place, they are not bound by HIPAA, like your healthcare provider is. Whatever the advice presented to you, take it with a degree of healthy skepticism. Always get a second opinion. And remember, if you ever experience concerning symptoms, skip the AI consult and head straight to the ER. I'm Dr. Sanjay Gupta, helping you live a better life.
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Morgan Wallen tickets? 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Weather's going to be good. 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
0: Have you thought about some of the things Bruno Mars would do for you? 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
16: Making sure your kids get enough sleep. It's one of the most important things you can do for them as a parent, and yet it's often overlooked. Not only does sleep in the early years set the stage for mental and physical health, it also creates the foundation for how one sleeps later in life. That's according to the National Sleep Foundation. Now, that organization recommends 14 to 17 hours a night for newborns, 12 to 15 for infants, 11 to 14 for toddlers, 10 to 13 for preschoolers, and 9 to 11 for school-aged children. When it's age appropriate, start by talking to your kids about why sleep is important. It helps their body grow, helps their brains learn, helps their mood stay steady. Don't underestimate the importance of a routine. You can even narrate what you're doing step by step to help them along the way. I'm Dr. Sanjay Gupta, helping you live a better life.
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19: Mostly cloudy but dry this morning. Increasing chances for showers and storms around noon and continuing throughout the rest of our day. Maybe a few stronger ones, especially over the mountains. Temperatures around 70. The KKTV 11 Alert Weather, a meteorologist, Kevin Bloomberg.
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16: A better life with Dr. Sanjay Gupta.
17: We all know how important it is to stay active as we age, especially as we get older. But I've come to realize that for as good as people are about getting their cardio in, a lot of older folks really don't seem to be doing the recommended amount of strength training or even understand why it's so important. It helps you stay functional and therefore independent for as long as possible. Certified strength and conditioning specialist Dana Santos says a great place to start is not with dumbbells or barbells, but with your body weight, which allows you to build strength while also learning how your body moves and where your limitations exist. It also reduces the risk of overwhelming your connective tissue, which adapts more slowly than muscles as we get older. Once you're comfortable, you can dial up that intensity, but do it slowly, do it carefully. I'm Dr. Sanjay Gupta, helping you live a better life.
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1: 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And hopefully you're going to be living your best life getting out of Colorado to go see BTS. Good luck, love. It's Dallas Jade. I got your next shot to get away coming up.

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1: Zara Larsson, she said for the first time in her life, she's doing things the way she wants to do them. 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
3: Push the tempo.
4: Got a crash, Weber Street, north and southbound between Pikes Peak Avenue and Kiowa. And also Shelton Road, both north and southbound at Palmer Park Boulevard, is closed due to road construction now. No other stalls or accidents reported. We'll keep you updated. I'm Coyote. That's traffic.
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16: We all know how important it is to stay active as we age, especially as we get older. But I've come to realize that for as good as people are about getting their cardio in, a lot of older folks really don't seem to be doing the recommended amount of strength training or even understand why it's so important. It helps you stay functional and therefore independent for as long as possible. Certified strength and conditioning specialist Dana Santis says a great place to start is not with dumbbells or barbells, but with your body weight, which allows you to build strength while also learning how your body moves and where your limitations exist. It also reduces the risk of overwhelming your connective tissue, which adapts more slowly than muscles as we get older. Once you're comfortable, you can dial up that intensity, but do it slowly, do it carefully. I'm Dr. Sanjay Gupta, helping you live a better life.
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27: Mostly cloudy but dry this morning. Increasing chances for showers and storms around noon and continuing throughout the rest of our day. Maybe a few stronger ones, especially over the mountains. Temperatures around 70. For the KKTV 11 Alert Weather, a meteorologist, Kevin Bloomberg.
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1: 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Oh, thank you. Isn't that a translation for you look like crap? It's Dallas Shade, 98.9 Magic FM. It's like, my bad. I was up all night worrying about things I have no control over. In the city.

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3: 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I mean, this could be your life. It's Dallas Jade. 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
23: Some scattered showers and storms continuing into the evening hours. Some of these could produce a bit of hail and also brief heavy rain with gusty winds. Temperatures remain around 70. With the KKTV 11 Alert Weather, I'm meteorologist Kevin Bloomberg.
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Free tickets to see Morgan Wallen, and today's your last day to get him, love. Come on, stylish date, save a horse, ride a Wallen. Yeah! No, seriously, I want you to get the hookup so bad. You can be at the show on Friday at Impact.

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10: We've talked a lot about measles over the past year, but mumps has largely flown under the radar, even though it's been making a bit of a comeback as well. That's because fewer people are getting the MMR vaccine, which stands for measles, mumps, and rubella. The vaccine's been around for decades. It is effective. It is safe. What makes mumps outbreaks difficult to contain is that symptoms usually don't appear for 2 to 3 weeks after someone's been exposed. And that can make it hard to pin down where that exposure took place. And someone who is infected can transmit the virus to someone else before they are symptomatic. If you get sick, which could manifest like a run-of-the-mill respiratory virus or the telltale swelling of your cheeks and jaw, all you can really do at that point is to treat the symptoms and also isolate yourself so you don't infect anyone else. I'm Dr. Sanjay Gupta, helping you live a better life.
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22: More storms are expected for some across Southern Colorado for your Tuesday evening. Some of those bringing in heavy rainfall, lightning, and thunder with gusty winds. Overnight lows are expected to be in the 50s for most, too. With your KKTV 11 Alert Weather, I'm meteorologist Josephine Sage.
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Warren right there. 98.9 Magic FM presents Alex at Fort Amp. I mean, just think, next Wednesday you could be singing at the top of your lungs with him. All right, love, next shot to win your tickets is going to come up at 4 in your drive home with Jeff Haber. 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

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That's going to come up at 4. You got this. Stella Shay, 98.9 Magic FM. I'm out of here. Remember, you are valued and you matter. 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
9: If you are struggling with substance abuse, alcohol, pills, whatever it may be, first of all, it's nothing to be ashamed of. We know addiction is a brain disease, and we also know getting into recovery can be tough. Also, in case this helps, I want to tell you about a new study out of Harvard School of Public Health, which found that spiritual belief, the idea of a steady religious practice, had a protective effect from addiction. Experts we talked to told us there were probably a few reasons why this might be the case. Number one, excessive drug and alcohol use would not be the norm in a religious community, and people want to fit in. Two, a belief in a higher power provides people with hope and solace, great foils for addiction. And three, and I think there's some merit to this, regular attendance in a faith community also provides connection. Just like in AA, camaraderie and social support is often what you need. I'm Dr. Sanjay Gupta, helping you live a better life.
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20: More storms are expected for some across southern Colorado for your Tuesday evening. Some of those bringing in heavy rainfall, lightning, and thunder with gusty winds. Overnight lows are expected to be in the 50s for most, too. With your KKTV 11 Alert Weather, I'm meteorologist Josephine Sage.
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5: Got a crash Weber Street north and southbound between Pikes Peak Avenue and Kiowa. And also Shelton Road, both north and southbound at Palmer Park Boulevard, is closed due to road construction now. No other stalls or accidents reported. We'll keep you updated. I'm Coyote. That's traffic.
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19: A better life with Dr. Sanjay Gupta.
20: We all know how important it is to stay active as we age, especially as we get older. But I've come to realize that for as good as people are about getting their cardio in, a lot of older folks really don't seem to be doing the recommended amount of strength training or even understand why it's so important. It helps you stay functional and therefore independent for as long as possible. Certified strength and conditioning specialist Dana Santis says a great place to start is not with dumbbells or barbells, but with your body weight, which allows you to build strength while also learning how your body moves and where your limitations exist. It also reduces the risk of overwhelming your connective tissue, which adapts more slowly than muscles as we get older. Once you're comfortable, you can dial up that intensity, but do it slowly, do it carefully. I'm Dr. Sanjay Gupta, helping you live a better life.
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3: Yo, we getting hyped for the Tacos and Tequila Festival. Our guy T.I. headlining it. He's got new music, and yes, yo, it's gonna be litty when he opens up with this. So let him know.

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No, they're not coming to Colorado, but we got a flight. We're going to fly you to a show on their 2026 tour. All right, your chance to win coming up at 4 o'clock, real soon.

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1: 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All right, it's not in Colorado, so we got the flights and hotel, too. 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

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And that is just not the world today. And that is so sad.

Oh, just picture it. You're sitting on the grass at the Ford Amphitheater, looking up. The stars are out. And our boy Alex Warren is performing this one, Fever Dream. Mm-hmm. 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
3: Tell us the story of you and Ryan meeting. 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
4: Oasis, Prodigy, a lot of the Brit bands.
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3: 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So yeah. Oasis was huge.
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3: at that
4: yeah.
3: Point.
4: Silverchair.
3: Yeah.
4: Silverchair. Yeah, this was like 96.
3: Right.
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It's Jeff Haber on 98.9 Magic FM. But just found out that they're making a robot that will do your laundry and dishes. 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
3: Got the right lane blocked on Fillmore Street. It's eastbound right at I-25, but it's on Fillmore, and that's bunching things up really good. And the right lane is blocked also on Fillmore westbound, this time at Mark Dabbling. No other stalls or accidents. Everything else, time of day volume. I'm Coyote, that's traffic.
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1: They're custom, so you get to bling them out.
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5: Push the tempo.
6: Got the right lane blocked on Fillmore Street. It's eastbound right at I-25, but it's on Fillmore, and that's bunching things up really good. And the right lane is blocked also on Fillmore westbound, this time at Mark Dabbling. No other stalls or accidents, everything else, time of day volume. I'm Coyote, that's traffic.
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11: More storms are expected for some across Southern Colorado for your Tuesday evening. Some of those bringing in heavy rainfall, lightning, and thunder with gusty winds. Overnight lows are expected to be in the 50s for most, too. With your KKTV 11 Alert Weather, I'm meteorologist Josephine Sage.
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3: 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While we have no reports of stalls or accidents, we're building heavy volume all over town no matter where you are. As you go up and down Union, Austin Bluffs, Powers, Academy, Fillmore, Woodman, pretty much the same deal on I-25, just heavy volume. I'm Coyote. That's traffic.
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